There's our Drive at 5 song, Whitesnake, and Is This Love? John Sykes on guitar there. And that is for today's Drive at 5 winner, Lisa from Napa, picking up a four-pack of tickets to the Contra Costa County Fair. And opening day is May 14th. Let me look at that. Oh, that's a Thursday, right? Next Thursday, the 14th through Sunday, the Contra Costa County Fair at Antioch. It's going to be a lot of fun. Congratulations, Lisa, for being today's Drive at 5 winner. Well, coming up this hour, Taylor Swift, more hometown traffic updates, and Semi-Sonic.

0: It's Taylor Swift's Opalite, and I think that's song number two on her latest album, or it could be three. I'm not sure. Track three, track two. But it is her second single from The Life of a Showgirl. I'm Jeff Dorian, and it is a Friday afternoon, Mother's Day weekend, the Artisan Fair happening in Sassoon City, along the Sassoon City waterfront this Sunday. Get details at KUIC.com. We're going to check in with Lyle, see how the roads are looking for this Friday afternoon, and look at our forecast. And it has been a nice day today. Plenty of sunshine. Warmer temperatures tomorrow, mid-80s, and then lower 80s on Sunday, but we are going to hit 90 degrees on Monday.
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2: 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Our website is nfnancyfrankcaliforniaspelledout.org, and we do have Instagram and Facebook. And they can also sign up for our email blast. We send an email out once a month.
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3: Good afternoon. Eastbound 80, a few stretches of slow traffic. For the Friday drive, seeing brake lights in Vallejo, Fairfield, a pocket of slowing outside of Vacaville at Leisure Town Road, and some sluggish traffic in Davis. Before the causeway, some of your typical commute traffic hanging around, no accidents are currently being reported for those pockets of slowing. Westbound 80, just a bit of slow traffic in Vallejo around Redwood Street. Looks like commute slowing for the afternoon drive. I don't currently see any accidents reported. Not too bad of a backup. You'll see some slow traffic northbound 680 into Fairfield, starting at Marshview Road. Eastbound 4, snap and go traffic in Concord between 680 and Willow Pass Road. Some slow moving traffic, Highway 12 at the Rio Vista Bridge. No active accidents on those other freeways. Your typical commute slowing hanging around, continuing through the Friday drive. That's your KUIC hometown traffic. I'm Lyle Glass.
2: 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Let's kick off a long set of today's best mix. 95.3 KUIC.

0: update.
1: Good afternoon. Eastbound 80, slow-moving traffic in Vallejo, Fairfield, and Davis. Parking and brake lights out of Vacaville between Leisure Town Road and Meridian Road. Just your typical commute traffic eastbound 80. No accidents are currently being reported along the way for any of those chunks of slow traffic. Otherwise, looking pretty good. Westbound 80 moving smooth for the Friday drive. You will actually see a bit of slow traffic in Vallejo, westbound 80 between Highway 37 and just past Redwood Street. No accidents have been reported. Other freeways, more commute brake lights. Northbound 680 slow into Fairfield. Starting around Marshview Road, it looks like you'll see some slow traffic on Highway 12 at the Rio Vista Bridge. Also going to be moving slow in Fairfield and Sassoon on Highway 12. Eastbound 4, some stop-and-go traffic in Concord from before the 680 connector until about Willow Pass Road. Couple of stretches of brake lights through Bay Point. Just more commute slowing for the Friday drive. No accidents to report on those other freeways. That's your KUIC hometown traffic. I'm Lyle Glass.
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1: Michael Bublé hasn't met you yet. I'm Jeff Doran. Well, we got Ariana Grande up ahead. More hometown traffic on Thanksgiving Friday afternoon and a beautiful weekend in store. Great weather, great fun, Mother's Day weekend, and of course, Dixon Mayfair happening this weekend as well.

0: Ariana Grande here on KUIC. I'm Jeff Dorian. Yeah, we were talking about so many good things happening this weekend. I want to make a note of this, though, and this is really cool. Fiesta Days is coming Thursday, May 21st through Sunday the 24th in Andrews Park. Fiesta Days returning. Get details at KUIC.com under Hometown Happenings. We got Avicii and Dua Lipa coming up as we... take a moment. In just a moment, we're going to check in with Lyle and get a current traffic update for the roads you travel here through Solano County.
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5: Good afternoon. Eastbound 80, a couple of stretches of slow traffic. Some brake lights hanging around in Vallejo, Fairfield, just outside of Vacaville between Leisuretown Road and Meridian Road, and slow in Davis before the causeway. That'll start slowing down just before Richards Boulevard. Some of your typical pockets of commute traffic as we continue through the Friday drive. No accidents are currently being reported. Westbound 80 moving pretty smooth. A bit of slowing in Vallejo around Redwood Street. That'll free up before Tennessee Street as you continue. Just a pocket of commute traffic for the evening drive. Northbound 680 slow and stretches into Fairfield. That traffic is going to start around Marshview Road. Hanging with you until the eastbound 80 connector. Highway 12, a couple of small pockets of slowing in Fairfield and Sassoon. Also slow at the Rio Vista Bridge. Eastbound 4, stop and go in Concord between 680 and Willow Pass Road. A lot of your usual commute traffic on other freeways. No active accidents are being reported for the Friday drive. That's your KUIC hometown traffic. I'm Lyle Glass.

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Los Animals. Yeah, you know what? Quite appropriate. We're going to find a little bit of a heat wave. Maybe not so much this weekend, but Sunday we are going to be hitting the 9-0. Yes, Bruno Mars up ahead. Tao Cruz, Blondie, a full weather update. And Donna Lewis.

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Tune in for today's best mix and hometown traffic reports on 95.3 KUIC.

Bruno Mars and I Just Might here on KUIC. I'm Jeff Dorian. Blondie on the way. Got NSYNC coming up as well. And another Thursday, this next Thursday. Now, yesterday, we gave away one lucky listener the ultimate concert getaway to Denver to go see Noah Kahan. And listen for Words That Win Thursdays through May. So your next Flyaway Thursday is next Thursday. It is KUIC Flyaway May with County Square Market. 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

0: Got Teo Cruz, as mentioned, Blondie up ahead, and a hometown traffic update with Lyle, keeping an eye on things on the roads. So now, look at our weather. Sunny skies again tomorrow. We're going to find our mid-80s on Saturday, lower 80s on Sunday, and then we're hitting 90 degrees on Monday.
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14: Good evening. Eastbound 80, a pocket of brake lights in Vallejo between the 780 connector and Redwood Parkway. A couple of stretches of slow traffic eastbound 80 in Fairfield between the truck scales and Airbase Parkway. A pocket of brake lights out of Vacaville before Midway Road and sluggish traffic in Davis. Before the causeway, that'll start slowing down at Richards Boulevard. Some of your typical commute traffic rolling through the drive. No accidents are currently being reported for any of those chunks of slowing. Highway 12, a couple of stretches of slow traffic in Fairfield and Sassoon. Also slow at the Rio Vista Bridge. Northbound 680, a bit of slow traffic before Gold Hill Road into Fairfield. Eastbound 4, stop and go in Concord. Between 680 and Willow Pass Road, some of your typical pockets of traffic. No accidents are currently being reported. I do have reports of an accident northbound 680 just past the Highway 4 connector. Emergency crews are currently blocking the left-hand lane. Some heavy traffic backing up to Concord Avenue there. That's your KUIC hometown traffic. I'm Lyle Glass.

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Parallel Lines. When I hear Parallel Lines, I think of Blondie, 1979.

0: Eastbound traffic update.
1: Good evening. Slow traffic eastbound 80. A lot of the brake lights are easing up. You'll still see some slowing in Vallejo between the 780 connector and Tennessee Street. Fairfield, a couple of small pockets of slow traffic still between 12 East and Airbase Parkway. A pocket of brake lights out of Vacaville. Just a little chunk of slowing between Leisure Town Road and Meridian Road. And some sluggish traffic in Davis before the causeway. That'll start slowing down right around Richards Boulevard. Should free up headed across the causeway for the evening drive. Steady commute traffic continuing through the Friday drive. No accidents are currently being reported. Westbound 80 moving pretty smooth. Highway 12, a bit of slow traffic still in Fairfield and Sassoon. Eastbound 4, sluggish traffic in Concord. Right around the 242 connector, I do have reports of an accident northbound 680. Just past Highway 4, working your way out of Concord. That was causing issues in the left-hand lane last time we checked in. My reports are indicating everything has moved to the shoulder. Still some pretty heavy traffic backing up northbound 680 till about the 242 connector. Should free up just past Highway 4. Looking pretty good continuing northbound 680 through Benicia towards Fairfield. That's your KUIC hometown traffic. I'm Lyle Glass.
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Beyonce is irreplaceable. Well, let's go to Foreigner. Now, Lou Gramm, who was the singer in Foreigner in its earlier days, had all those hits like this one. Lou Gramm's got a solo record out. And you know what? It sounds fantastic. Worth checking out, Lou Gramm. Here's Foreigner from Foreigner 4.

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0: Oh, yeah, 95.3 KUIC, Miley Cyrus and Flowers. Well, it is a Friday. I'm about to take off, leaving you in the most capable hands of XYZ and Eric Zachary and crew. I'll see you Sunday. Have a great weekend. It's going to be warm. Have a great time.
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5: Good evening. Eastbound 80 is improving for the Friday drive. Moving pretty smooth between Vallejo and Fairfield. A pocket of brake lights out of Vacaville between Leisure Town Road and Meridian Road, and some sluggish traffic in Davis. Before the causeway, slowing down around Richards Boulevard. No accidents are currently being reported. Some of your typical pockets of commute traffic as we continue through the evening drive. Westbound 80 moving pretty smooth. No accidents or delays to report. Other freeways are also looking pretty good. Highway 12 free and clear towards Napa and Rio Vista. 680 looking pretty good in both directions. Some slow traffic northbound 680 out of Concord. Reports of an active accident around the Highway 4 connector just past Highway 4. That is blocking the left-hand lane, and some heavy traffic is backing up to about the 242 connector. Northbound 680. Eastbound 4, just a bit of commute traffic around 242. Should free up before Willow Pass Road. No accidents reported there. That's your KUIC hometown traffic. I'm Lyle Glass.
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Tune in for today's best mix and hometown traffic reports on 95.3 KUIC.

0: 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It's your XYZ ENT Entertainment Report, all brought to you by Eggland's Best. 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
1: Okay, yeah, so I have a bunch. First of all, GameStop is making a $56 billion bid for eBay. Where they're coming up with that money,
0: that's crazy.
1: I don't know.
0: That's crazy. I saw that headline. I'm like, this can't be real.
1: Yeah.
0: Also, why? Just to resell games?
1: I literally don't know. I have no idea. Next. Okay. Real Housewives of Beverly Hills.
0: No.
1: Okay. Next.
0: What is the headline? I'll let you...
1: So Brandi Glanville is commenting. She's throwing some shade at Leon Rimes, who is being rumored to be on the show, which... Here's the thing. If you don't watch Real Housewives, it's not a big deal to you. I understand that. But the Real Housewives fans out there, I know, are losing their minds about this because... Leon Rimes had an affair with Brandi Glanville's husband, and now they're married, but they, like, caught it all in the show.
0: Oh. Or, Leon Rimes, like the country singer Leon Rimes?
1: Yeah.
0: Oh. Is the music not going well for her?
1: At least I'm pretty sure that's how it happened.
0: Okay.
1: Next. Mr. Fantasy, a.k.a. allegedly KJ Apa, KJ Apa has commented on Mr. Fantasy because he put a music video out, Mr. Fantasy did.
0: With a bunch of famous people
1: who are KJ Apa's friends.
0: Yeah.
1: Right? KJ Apa was like, he's using my image. Well, the direct quote is, there was recently a music video that was released that included a bunch of people who are really close to me by a guy who's completely and utterly stolen my image. And he calls him a liar and a thief.
0: It's very funny that he is not breaking character.
1: Which
0: so, like,
1: I love.
0: It's all but he hasn't confirmed, but like the industry has confirmed it is the same person.
1: I mean, yeah, they have the same tattoos. They have the same build. If you look at their faces next to each other, they are exactly the same.
0: I could take you a step further. Like, my friend works for like events in LA mm-hmm. and like she's had to put his legal name on.
1: Sure.
0: And so
1: right.
0: It's KJ Apa. He's just keeping this going, but it's so convincing that there are still people commenting like, wait, I'm confused. Is it not him?
1: Which, like, I just love. I don't know. I think it's so fun. I think it's such a fun side project. Anyway, that's all that I have to share to you today or share with you.
0: Thank you.
1: Yep.
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1: Jamaica.
0: Yeah, Audrey. 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Jamaica. It's beaches, it's mountains, lively, yet laid back. 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

0: 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Audrey this week attended a Taylor Swift bar crawl.
1: Yeah.
0: Because you're such a big Taylor fan.
1: Yeah. It was not my doing. I was told to meet you guys somewhere with no warning.
0: Don't put this on me. This is Jordan's
1: idea.
0: There
1: was no warning. There was no...
0: Let's dive in. Audrey plus Taylor Swift fans plus alcohol on pop culture trivia questions. Drink and Think.
1: Hi. I'm Audrey, and this is Drink and Think, and Eric and Jordan brought me to a Taylor Swift bar crawl without telling
0: lies.
1: Me.
0: Lies.
1: We'll see how this goes. How is everyone doing today?
2: Doing great.
1: Can I ask your names?
2: Taylor Swift. No, Nicole.
3: I'm Elliot.
1: Question number one. Sydney Sweeney has had her cameo cut from The Devil Wears Prada 2.
0: Yeah,
1: what
0: did.
1: Time does her character Cassie wake up to get ready in season 2 of Euphoria?
4: 4:30.
1: Four? Four is correct. Wow. It is. I told you guys people would know this.
0: Question
1: number two. Matt Damon was offered the lead role in the 2009 film Avatar, but turned it down for what film?
2: Ted?
1: No. Question number four. Spotify just released several of their most streamed lists. What is their most streamed song of all time?
4: Blinding Lights.
1: Yeah, that's actually, that is correct.
0: Snipe that.
1: Question number five.
2: Mini
1: corn dogs are often referred to as corn puppies. Yes. Speaking of dogs, can you bark for me?
2: Woof.
1: Woof woof.
0: Woof.
1: Can we get like a communal bark?
2: Woof.
1: That was amazing.
0: Awful.
3: Which Taylor Swift concert caused an earthquake actual
1: this is when Eric took over.
3: To register on a scale?
2: Seattle.
3: Nice. When's Taylor Swift's birthday?
5: December 13th, 1999.
3: What's her middle name?
5: Allison.
3: Do you know any of this? Like, even a little?
2: They're just beating me to it. I'm not going to steal their
3: I fire. Get your photo was from the mall, but like...
2: No, it was from Van Andel Arena in Grand Rapids.
3: I knew that.
1: They all were wearing...
6: Happy Drink and Think, everybody. I hope you have a fabulous rest of your day because it is about 1 p.m.
0: Yeah, they were just getting started with Taylor-themed drinks, but they were all wearing what?
1: They were all wearing t-shirts of them as children pictured with Taylor Swift.
0: Crazy.
1: Yeah.
0: Crazy. Audrey was a huge fan.
1: I did. I went to the Red Tour. There's a picture of me in like full Taylor Swift merch.
0: Wow. What happened?
1: She turned against us.
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3: 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Jamaica.
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0: one for 1 week, but was there for 37 weeks. A 2019 hit. This was them kind of signifying that they were back together. But what is really cool is that a ton of producers put this song together. When they presented it to Sean, he was like, oh, if we're going to make it a duet, the only person it could be is Camila Cabello.
1: He had a crush.
0: Fair, but this was...
1: it's got to be my girl.
0: This was the first time they did a song since 2015's I Know What You Did Last Summer.
1: Sure.
0: So that was like the professional, like, if you're not into their relationship...
1: He wanted his girlfriend to be on it. It's funny you say that. I actually very vividly remember this time of their timeline because I was working at a different radio station and they were doing their Christmas show and Camila was on tour performing and Sean, like, they were both on it, but like they came out at different times and every time she was on stage, Sean would like come out and watch her.
0: Oh,
1: and so it was all
0: nice.
1: These paparazzi videos of like, oh, he's got a crush, he's not bad, they're secretly dating.
0: Okay.
1: So definitely he was like, maybe this secures the bag.
0: Yeah. I mean, look, I am more here for the people that worked on it. Ali Tamposi and Andrew Watt, who are two big songwriters for Five Sauce, Selena Gomez, Little Mix. But you also had Charlie XCX, who wrote this. Wow. This was before she, you know, had
1: her
0: whole Brat Summer. Clean Bandits, Jack Patterson, Cashmere Cat, and Benny Blanco were also on this. And this was one of the rare times that they were all in the same room together to do this. Not just like, oh, hey, let's pass it around, you know, via email and stuff.
1: It's kind of like guaranteed to be a hit.
0: Exactly.
1: There's a risk of like too many cooks in the kitchen.
0: Yes.
1: So I'm impressed that it turned out the way it did. Yeah, Shawn Mendes, Camila Cabello, Senorita, a little history behind that in today's Run It Back record, all brought to you by Progressive Insurance. 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You deserve a break, you know, to get away from it all.
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1: Yeah, Audrey. Yeah. Jamaica. It's beaches, it's mountains, lively, yet laid back. 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

0: 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Audrey's mom is coming to town.
1: My mom is coming.
0: We've been working together for almost a full year now, Audrey.
1: Yeah.
0: And I still have yet to meet your parents.
1: I know. It's because every time they come into town, it's just like so
0: You hide
1: quick.
0: Me from them.
1: No, I
0: want to meet your mom.
1: Well, you can
0: and
1: meet my
0: dad,
1: mom.
0: But like,
1: you can meet my mom and my dad. My dad's not going to be in town, but my mom is coming into town this weekend for Mother's Day. Mm-hmm. I don't know if it's for Mother's Day, but her and her college friends decided to take a little trip down here instead of spending the weekend with their families.
0: So they're framing it. I mean, you and your brother both live here. So
1: yeah, my brother
0: sense.
1: And I both live here, but her other friends do also have children. So we're stealing their moms okay. for Mother's Day.
0: Love that. Yeah. I am trying to figure out a way of how I can meet up with you guys. And I'd like to arrange my mom, your mom, and Jordan's mom.
1: Yeah.
0: For a drink and things.
1: Yeah,
0: segment.
1: Triple mom. Yeah.
0: How did you say? don't ever say triple
1: okay,
0: mom.
1: Okay,
0: like
1: I won't.
0: I asked if your mom drank.
1: Yeah.
0: Because like we enjoy our cocktails
1: yeah,
0: here.
1: Yeah.
0: And you said last time she was here, you and her shut down a bar.
1: Yeah. Where do you think I got it from?
0: Okay. All right. Let's see how this goes. See if we can arrange Audrey's mom to come party with the XYZ.
1: Yeah.
0: It's XYZ with Eric Zachary. Speaking of Drink and Think, by the way, we played it earlier. If you want to check out the video of this week's Drink and Think, Audrey going into the bars to talk to drunk people.
1: Yep.
0: This time during the day.
1: During the day. It was at 1 p.m. Taylor Swift bar crawl. It was a great time.
0: XYZ
1: great time.
0: Content on Instagram. Check that out. You deserve a break, you know, to get away from it all.
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0: Say it.
1: Jamaica.
0: Yeah, Audrey. 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Jamaica. It's beaches, it's mountains, lively, yet laid back. 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

0: 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It's your XYZ ENT Entertainment Report, all brought to you by Agland's Best. 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
1: Okay, yeah, so I have a bunch. First of all, GameStop is making a $56 billion bid for eBay. Where they're coming up with that money,
0: that's crazy.
1: I don't know.
0: That's crazy. I saw that headline. I'm like, this can't be real.
1: Yeah.
0: Also, why? Just to resell games?
1: I literally don't know. I have no idea. Next. Okay. Real Housewives of Beverly Hills.
0: No.
1: Okay. Next.
0: What is the headline? I'll let you...
1: So Brandi Glanville is commenting. She's throwing some shade at Leon Rimes, who is being rumored to be on the show, which... Here's the thing. If you don't watch Real Housewives, it's not a big deal to you. I understand that. But the Real Housewives fans out there, I know, are losing their minds about this because Leon Rimes had an affair with Brandi Glanville's husband, and now they're married, but they, like, caught it all in the show.
0: Oh. Leon Rimes, like the country singer Leon Rimes?
1: Yeah.
0: Oh. Is music not going well for her?
1: At least I'm pretty sure that's how it happened.
0: Okay.
1: Next. Mr. Fantasy, a.k.a. allegedly KJ Apa, KJ Apa has commented on Mr. Fantasy because he put a music video out, Mr. Fantasy did.
0: With a bunch of famous people
1: who are KJ Apa's friends.
0: Yeah.
1: Right? KJ Apa was like... He's using my image. Well, the direct quote is, there was recently a music video that was released that included a bunch of people who are really close to me by a guy who's completely and utterly stolen my image. And he calls him a liar and a thief.
0: It's very funny that he is not breaking character.
1: Which
0: so, like,
1: I love.
0: It's all but he hasn't confirmed, but like the industry has confirmed it is the same person.
1: I mean, yeah, they have the same tattoos. They have the same build. If you look at their faces next to each other, they are exactly the same.
0: I can take you a step further. Like, my friend works for like events in LA and like she's had to put his legal name on.
1: Sure,
0: it's KJ Apa. He's just keeping this going, but it's so convincing that there are still people commenting like, wait, I'm confused. Is it not him?
1: Which, like, I just love it. I don't know. I think it's so fun. I think it's such a fun side project. Anyway, that's all that I have to share to you today or share with you.
0: Thank you.
1: Yep.
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0: You deserve a break, you know, to get away from it all.
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0: Say it.
1: Jamaica.
0: Yeah, Audrey. Yeah. Jamaica. It's beaches, it's mountains, lively, yet laid back. 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

0: everybody. 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
1: Yeah, they were just good getting night. 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
1: Crazy.
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1: 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Audrey was a huge fan.
2: 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I went to the Red Tour. 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

0: 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My mom joining the show to talk about phoneless evenings.
1: Yes, phoneless evenings. They're a thing. They're real. Especially for my generation. I am shocked because we're getting to be the scrollers now, too. And
0: I think your age is worse.
1: I would probably agree with you. Yeah.
0: I'm generalizing here, but like any parent that's like adopted Facebook, I think is on it way more than like anyone my age is on social media.
1: For sure. We're bored. So we're out there looking
0: for stuff.
1: Life's done. We're scrolling. Yeah. Your grandmother scrolled.
0: She did. Yeah. 94. She was just scrolling through Facebook. She didn't know how to post, but like, or she did. She would accidentally like type random words, but yeah.
1: Right.
0: But okay. So mom, you've been seeing this fad going around where people like are asked to put their phones down or away for the evening.
1: And this is for adult parties. Let me preface that. Not kids parties, but for adult parties that their host is asking when they come to the door to put their phone in a basket and please restrain from using it. And there'll be a time when we could do photos and things like that, but for right now, let's have a phoneless evening. I don't know. You brought up a really good point, Eric. You said, you know, if you knew in advance, it would be fine, but if you don't know in advance, then it's kind of like, ugh.
0: I'd like to give my generation and probably Audrey's generation, Gen Z, a little bit of credit. Like, I think we've become so dependent on our phones that we're aware of it, that I think most people I'm friends with or I encounter with try to be pretty intentional, like not keeping their phone out all the time.
2: Yeah, absolutely. I feel like my phone sometimes, if I'm with my friends, I rarely am thinking about my phone even at all, because I think it just becomes, weirdly enough, when you grow up with it, like an extension of you.
0: Yeah.
2: And you just kind of, you're not like, oh, let me check my phone when I'm in the middle of this conversation when it buzzes, you know?
0: Yeah. Seriously, I don't, mom, I mean, would you do this? You have your phone out a lot.
1: Yes, I do have my phone out a lot. And I did give some thought to this last night because, you know, we're going back to the 50s and a lot of people are getting vintage and reminiscent on some of these sites that I go to for older people. And it's like, wow,
0: sites
1: I can't.
0: For older, like a dating
1: site?
0: Well,
1: like,
0: site?
1: No, like Leave It to Beaver and fan clubs and Andy Griffith fan clubs. And I see so many people go, you know, was that real? Like, did you really put a tie on and a suit when you went to dinner? You know, and I'm like, yes. And I respond to some of these people going, yes, that's how I was raised. So if somebody's asking me to politely put my phone away, I absolutely will, because that's my nature.
0: I think it's one thing to ask someone like, hey, please refrain from pulling it out. But to like pull out a basket and be like, everyone put it in is like, I'm not going to name her.
1: I know her.
0: I have an aunt that I feel like would do this. And I'd be like, don't talk to me like I'm a preschooler. Like that would upset me. So you put your phone in. And they're never the one that does it, by the way. They're always, they want everyone else to do it. And then they're like, well, I'll keep mine out. It's for emergencies. It's like, okay, you're just being the authoritative figure of the party. I don't like that. XYZ with Derek Zachary. 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You deserve a break, you know, to get away from it all.
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0: Say it.
2: Jamaica.
0: Yeah, Audrey. Yeah. Jamaica. It's beaches, it's mountains, lively, yet laid back. 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
6: 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And they can also sign up for our email blast. We send an email out once a month.
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2: Congratulations to Miss Jenna Heath from Ace Hemlock School in Vacaville. She's been selected as KUIC's Teacher of the Month, brought to you by our friends at Potrero Hills Landfill. 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It takes the entire team to make the dream come true. We have opened Teacher of the Month nominations to anyone who works for and with your child's school. The nurse, the crossing guard, the lunch lady, the office staff. The possibilities are nearly endless. Tell us about them at KUIC.
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0: 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The possibilities are nearly endless. 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

Ava Max Kings and Queens on 95.3 KUIC, your hometown station. I'm Giselle Fernandez. Red Hot Chili Peppers, Anthony Kiedis, his girlfriend Eileen Kelly is defending her 33-year difference age gap romance with the frontman. She wrote an entire essay about the societal perception, the double standards that these relationships face. She also mentioned that the benefits and excitement about dating someone older, myself included. I am dating an older man, so I abide to this. Here's Red Hot Chili Peppers, Under the Bridge. So

0: 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You need to know your weather for today. It is sunny outside, temperature in the high 60s, winds between 4 to 8 miles per hour.
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Beyonce Halo on your hometown station. Actor Terrence Howard, he claims that he dated a member of Beyonce's former girl group Destiny's Child, the member Farrah Franklin, but she denies any romantic involvement. I'm sure low-key Beyonce wanted to date Terrence, but she got involved with Jay-Z instead. Here's Bruno Mars, Just the Way You Are.

0: talk about.
1: 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Madonna, she attended Fashion Week in Milan, and Sabrina Carpenter, she was at the Met Gala.
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0: 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Congratulations to Miss Jenna Heath from Ace Hemlock School in Vacaville. She's been selected as KUIC's Teacher of the Month, brought to you by our friends at Potrero Hills Landfill. 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

DJ Snake, Justin Bieber, Let Me Love You on your hometown station. On the way, we're going to hear from Pink, Sixpence, and the Richer. I got to see them in Berkeley when they opened for Toad the Wet Sprocket, and I interviewed frontman Glenn Phillips. You could check out that conversation. It is up on our website, KUIC.com. It's going to find DJ blogs my name, Giselle Fernandez. And Glenn, he is going to be performing tomorrow at the venue Sophia in Sacramento. We're also going to hear from Frankie Goes to Hollywood, now Ace of Base, Don't Turn Around. We'll be right back.

0: 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Let's take a look outside for your weather. Mostly sunny, temperature in the low 70s, winds between 5 to 9 miles per hour. During the week, we do weather and traffic updates. So if you want to send us any traffic alerts, you can by sending it to traffic@KUIC.com.
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0: Three Doors Down here without you on your hometown station. I spoke to Brendan B. Brown of Wheatus just before Brad Arnold sadly passed away. You could check out that conversation. 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My name, Giselle Fernandez. Here's Katy Perry of Dark Horse.
1: Yeah, y'all know what it is. Katy Perry.

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Chainsmokers Closer on 95.3 KUIC, your hometown station. I'm Giselle Fernandez. Well, coming up, we're going to hear from the Lumineers, Belinda Carlisle Shibuzi, and he is coming to Sacramento at the Channel 24 venue on Saturday, October 24th. Here's Semisonic Closing Time. 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
1: Taylor Swift, the fate of Aphelia. Model Amber Rose, she might have to take partial blame for Kanye crashing Taylor Swift's VMA speech back in 2009. Amber, she encouraged Kanye to drink Hennessy, boosted his ego, saying he is the biggest thing in the whole world. However, there is no bad blood between her and Taylor.
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The Calling Wherever You Will Go. Well, today, Shoreline Amphitheater, they're doing a job fair until 3 o'clock. They are hiring security, safety ambassadors, and parking lot attendants. They're going to be doing the interview at the Computer History Museum. They are asking for you to bring I-9 documents. Here's Michael Bublé.

0: Bruno Mars, Risk It All. Don't go anywhere because I'm going to tell you after the break which One Direction member canceled his tour.
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1: 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I'm Giselle Fernandez. On the way One Direction, Zayn, he canceled his U.S. tour dates. 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

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Alicia Keys, her Broadway musical Hell's Kitchen, is performing in San Francisco this weekend at the Orpheum Theater. Here's her song, Girl on Fire. She's just

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0: 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Coming up, I'm going to tell you which 90s group is getting a musical.
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I'm Giselle Fernandez. Coming up, Bruno Mars, Matchbox 20, The Gap Band, the cast of Scrubs, they gave a dramatic

0: Alex, we're in ordinary. Let's take a look outside for your weather. Temperature in the low 80s, still sunny outside, and winds at 6 to 9 miles per hour. 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

0: Justin Bieber daisies. His ex-girlfriend Selena Gomez, she attended her friend Martin Short's documentary Life is Short at the Egyptian Theater in Hollywood, and you could watch it on Netflix on May 12th.
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Tropical the Man feeling still on 95.3 KUIC, your hometown station. I'm Giselle Fernandez. Well, Justin Timberlake, he reflected the challenge of fame, noting that riches are great, but the lack of privacy and authentic relationships is disarming. Britney Spears, she could relate to that. Here she is with Oops, I Did It Again.

0: Taylor Swift, All Polite on your hometown station. Taylor, she's collaborated with Post Malone, and he has postponed the first 6 shows of his stadium tour with Jelly Roll. He's postponing it because he wants to spend more time finishing his new music.
1: Congratulations to Miss Jenna Heath from Ace Hemlock School in Vacaville. She's been selected as KUIC's Teacher of the Month, brought to you by our friends at Potrero Hills Landfill. 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It takes the entire team to make the dream come true. We have opened Teacher of the Month nominations to anyone who works for and with your child's school. The nurse, the crossing guard, the lunch lady, the office staff. The possibilities are nearly endless. 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

Mariah Carey emotions, although she's not bummed out of being snubbed from the Rock and Roll Hall of Fame. 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

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I'm Giselle Fernandez. Coming up, Shireen, Macy Gray, Harry Styles, and he's releasing a new music video, Dance No More, that is off his latest album, Kiss All the Time, Disco Occasionally. It's the third visual after Aperture and American.

the weekend. 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

0: Bruno Mars, I Just Might, and that is still the top radio song on several Billboard charts, adult pop airplay, hot R&B, digital sales, hip-hop, and he is tying with his other second longest-running song, Leave the Door Open.
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Lady Gaga Paparazzi. She's an artist that's on the top tours chart. She earned $45.6 million from her last 12 shows that drew 154,000 fans. Here's Passenger, Let Her Go.

0: Miley Cyrus' younger you. From one Disney star to another, Demi Lovato, she's going to be performing at the Chase Center in San Francisco on Monday, May 11th.
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The Weekend Blinding Lights on your hometown station, 95.3 KUIC. The Weekend, he's friends of Ariana Grande and her ex, Pete Davidson. He's in the process of removing all his tattoos, which is going to take 10 years for the removal process to heal. He says that his tats remind him of his drug past. Here's the Backstreet Boys, As Long As You

0: 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So for the next 3 days, Saturday through Monday, today, hot, mostly sunny and clear skies. Temperature up in the 90s. Tomorrow, dropping down a couple of degrees, feeling like in the 80s. Monday, back up into the 90s. But at night, it'll be partly chilly, 50 degrees, with winds between 6 to 7 miles per hour.
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1: Uncle Cracker Smile on your hometown station. Lord, she's been announced that she's going to be one of the headlining acts for Austin City Limits this October. However, you could see her locally and this month at Bottle Rock in Napa Valley. She's going to be performing on Friday, May 22nd. Now, I've attended Bottle Rock the past few years. 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My name, Jessica Fernandez. Here's Lord with Team.

0: Benson Boo, Magical Mystical, on your hometown station. Thank you so much for spending your Saturday with me, Giselle Fernandez. 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Happy Mother's Day to all the good moms out there, especially the single moms.
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